He wanted to help out the human clan, but Miss Evil got him drunk on prejudice and hate, and she taught him how to gamble with humanity's fate. So

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Lord, his sleep will be trouble and his life will be cursed. Now if Adam sleeps with evil Jack, he won't be the first. 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

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Sometimes I miss your touch, your kiss, your smile.

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And

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Today's silence as time just moves on. You can hear it though, but I'm playing our favorite songs. I miss you much, I wish you'd come back to me.